too. A way to get it by any means necessary, like Malcolm said it. But that ain't what Malcolm meant, and yet you would let it justify what you're doing when you know you ain't right. I know what it's like.

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When you hear music, what they talking about, hustle, living now, I'm wanting to do it. What are you seeing on television and in movies? Don't know what the effect of it's doing to me. Your body's a temple, but just as important or even more is your mental. What you really need, like reading, is fundamental. We have fun.

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Luckily your boss quit, cannon fire up. Now I'm trying to cut a deal with the Dallas Buyers Club. Sharing needles with the leper like I'm living forever. Head spotted like a leopard, looking redder than pepper. 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My body parts overboard, throwing up on the jetty.

0: Yes. 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Abi no be so?
1: Na so.
0: She tell it. We all kuku know say when the thing knock it come, he go catch you. Abi no be so?
1: Na so.
0: So why we no kuku release the thing one time?

Winner, winner, winner, winner, winner, winner, winner, winner, winner, winner, winner, winner, winner, winner, winner, winner, winner, winner, winner, winner, winner, winner, winner, winner, winner, winner, winner, winner, winner, winner, winner, winner, winner, winner, winner, winner, winner, winner, winner, winner, winner, winner, winner, winner, winner, winner, winner, winner, winner, winner, winner, winner, winner, winner, winner, winner, winner, winner, winner, winner, winner, winner, winner, winner, winner, winner, winner, winner, winner, winner, winner, winner, winner, winner, winner, winner, winner, winner, winner, winner, winner, winner, winner, winner, winner, winner, winner, winner, winner, winner, winner, winner, winner, winner, winner, winner, winner, winner, winner, winner, winner, winner, winner, winner, winner, winner, winner, winner, winner, winner, winner, winner, winner, winner, winner, winner, winner, winner, winner, winner, winner, winner, winner, winner, winner, winner

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Everybody's getting what they need behind some make-believe.

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2: With his long white beard and his crooked staff, he tramps along while the folks all laugh. With a twinkle in his eye as he passes them by, the old man of the mountain. He wears long hair and his feet are bare. They say he's mad as an old March hare. His cares are none, for he owes

0: Lock fail safe. 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
1: Bomb number 19 to Sergeant Pinback. I read you. 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

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Yes, spring is a bully. All the earth in coitus for lonely bees to watch. And as the world grows green, broken birds grow envy. It's true, man. Spring gets all the love. Verb in season form. This is its roaring mouth, leaving bite marks on the year's front quarters. Eighth memoir to the thoughtless ranks who bundle up their fear of age with love lost, tattered scarves.

0: Mr. Speaker, members of Congress, and fellow citizens, Americans are asking, who attacked our country? The evidence we have gathered all points to a collection of loosely affiliated police forces, intelligence service, dozens of federal departments and agencies, as well as state and local governments and banking systems around the world. Americans are asking, how will we fight and win this war? By sponsoring and sheltering and supplying terrorists, by sacrificing human life, by aiding and abetting murder and those who commit evil. And tonight, my administration is committing murder on thousands of civilians. And that is good. We must offer every child in America 3 nuclear missiles. My administration committed an act of war on thousands of civilians. My administration is threatening people everywhere, nations from Latin America to Asia to Africa to Europe to the Islamic world. My administration will work with terrorists to plot evil and destruction, to show the world their own cities, their own citizens may be next. Go home and die.
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Shaking a stick at your corpse. Pickled in vinegar, cynical whore. Generous murderer clicks to the war. 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Thermometers, economists, and local oceanographers. With depth charges, looking for the next.

Kaiser, head of the time, the genuine Meister. Crushed the irrelevant bellowing times, brass, watched like an elephant, right? Cinnamon, right now.